nature deals not in smooth, continuous. The computer has been told to continue drawing these lines, but changing the direction. Now I'm going to generate a fractal before your very eyes. In fractals, I'd like to show you how she does this, every so often and at different distances. Now that's a very simple set of instructions, but look what happens after they've been carried out for, say, 10 generations.

Nature deals not in smooth continuous. The computer has been told to continue drawing these lines, but changing the direction. Now I'm going to generate a fractal before your very eyes. In fractals, I'd like to show you how she does this, every so often and at different distances. Now that's a very simple set of instructions, but look what happens after they've been carried out for, say, 10 generations.

expectations, higher power vibrations, flipping tables at the temple, like Dalai Lama out in Vegas. Road to heaven, you could pave it, doesn't mean you're gonna make it. This world's living on borrowed time, and I don't know if I can save it.

0: patient. Make your faith for your next meal. They sound Katy Perry in a spaceship. Look alive, look alive. Racism on the rise. Fascism on the rise. Live stream genocide. They won't call it genocide.
1: Yes, people say we recognize Palestine,
0: but they really trying to hide.
1: Shame on what you've done, and we'll never be forgotten.

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3: Call 10, it's a junk line. Get those chains off the doors. The enemy is here.
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7: It's a code red or it's a code 2.

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Fucking up the game, we not fucking with you. It's a code red or it's a code blue. It's a code 10 or it's a code 2. Fucking up the game, we not fucking with you.

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Fucking up the game, we not fucking with you. 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

0: 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Jalen Gonda, All About Me, tematzarra, urrengo aster arte.
1: Hey girl,
0: ayo.
1: Come inside. Oh, you're not gonna stay? Okay, well, look, I know things have been hard between you and me. But before you start pointing fingers, I know what we got to do.